strange places, a new place, can't keep the ghosts away. Now just beyond the darkest hour, and just behind the dawn,

0: Goedemorgen. 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Dit is OSR 920.
1: 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You can leave without a warning. If you want to. 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
1: 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I hate to hear you crying over the phone, dear. For 7 years running, you've been a soldier. But better days are coming. 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So when the night feels like forever,

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1: 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OSR 920.
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problem that I can't fix, cause I can do it in the mix. And if your man gives you trouble just to move out on the double, and you don't let it trouble your brain, cause away goes trouble down the drain. Said away goes trouble down the drain.